0: Okay. Yeah, I can do that now. 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Yeah, I can do that now.
1: Yeah, the doctor don't know, but New York was killing me.
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1: Bunch of doctors come around, they don't know that New York is killing me. Yeah, well, I need to go home and take it slow down in Jackson, Tennessee.

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Seem like I need to start over and go back home in Jackson, Tennessee.

back home. Need to be back home. Need to be back home, yeah. Born in Chicago, but I go home, Tennessee. Yeah, I'm born in Chicago, but I

Stand with your feet together, buttocks tight, stomach pulled in, and arms straight out to the side, shoulder height. Now flex your hands upwards, press the heels of your hands out to the opposite walls, and circle forward, 2, 3, 4.

down the street, sitting in the taxi when your message got through me. Never thought I'd think of fate, but something's making sense. I've never been a man of faith, but you got my intention.

This is a game. Whatever I play to you, you play back to me. Back to me. You play back.

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Instrumental. This is a special one for me. That bass line. It's just perfection. The incredible piano line that comes in during the last seconds of the tune. Good Lord. I always play this tune early in the night, and it defines that point when people have arrived, had to catch up and grab their drinks. The guys and girls are on the floor, and when that bass line kicks in, everyone just goes quiet. They get into the dance.

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Freak for you, on Red Laser Records. This is one of the few modern tunes I've played in this session. Spandex and Sarah Bates are both friends of mine from Manchester. Both are incredibly talented artists. Sarah's vocals are unreal, kind of Madonna hanging out with Basquiat vibes.

world-famous lobster all-stars, working for love again. This is a 2008 edit of an old tune. There's this club in Manchester that had a policy whereby if you played an edit, or if the vinyl was a repress, the rules were that you had to wear the record sleeve as a hat for the entirety of the song. I just love the idea of spinning this tune out while proudly wearing a 12-inch record sleeve crown.

This one is Minimal Vision. Prelude. On Vibraphone Records. All the tunes on the Magic Staircase EP are fantastic. For this mix I picked Prelude because of the lush digi brass, and I always wonder if this is their attempt at referencing the seminal Boogie label of the same name.

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I need to stay away, a thousand times I must have tried. But you have control more than I want to realize.

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The Path. Sofrito Edit. I picked this one out because it kind of started a domino effect. A butterfly flaps its wings in Scarborough or something. This was one of those moments when a switch goes off in your head and sets off a whole wave of detective work. 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